0: someone to hear your prayers, someone who's there.
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0: Reach out and touch me.

At a game of chance, the Iron Idol and fortunes were doing right. The kings and queens just kept coming around. I call a fool and bet him half my bluff. This worker, some guy, we skipped his race and laid it money back. He raised me, I raised him. Why the fuck? I'm gonna sink us when I finally called me and didn't raise the bet. I said, ace is full. How about you? Said, okay, in a minute, okay. But right now